8 o'clock. Right now, we're talking about random things that were left in Ubers last year. Somebody said there was a cape with a Statue of Liberty on it, a couple of trees. Okay. Some live fish. You know, maybe they went to a carnival. They want a fish. My sister won a goldfish at a carnival one time. The thing lasted for like 2 years. It got huge, by the way. And then it croaked. It's Bob 93.3.

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Bob 93.3, things that were left in Ubers last year that are random. Somebody topped the list because they left an ankle monitor. Yeah, I don't think that was an accidentally left behind item. Do you?

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You better not ever go to cell block one. To any that talk to them and they in love, just make sure you hide your little sister from them. They tell me Chubb's the only one that get your hand-me-downs. And party at the party playing with his nose now. And Baka got a weird case, why is he around? Certified lover boys, certified pedophiles. Wop, wop, wop, wop, wop, that come up. Wop, wop, wop, wop, wop, I'ma do my stuff. Why you trolling like a, ain't you tired? Trying to strike a chord, and it's probably A minor.

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It's Cry For Me. 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

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I am Zach. I am out of here. I'll be back with you tomorrow at 6. 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

got drive, I don't need a car. 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
4: All right. Hey. Good morning to everyone. And everyone, good morning. You know, you try to psych yourself up to pretend like you're awake and excited, and then maybe you will be, you know?
5: Yeah.
4: That's what I'm doing right now. I am totally pumped.
6: Good.
4: Ooh, well rested, ready to go.
5: You put it out into the universe, as they say.
4: Exactly. That's what I meant, Riggins. Thank you, thank you very much. All right. I don't want to keep beating a dead horse here. But I have finally decided that I had to, you know, every day I've been asking y'all, these glasses or these glasses, these glasses, or these glasses. I had to put the other ones into the category of just my carry around in my pocket glasses that I need whenever I'm at a restaurant or something.
6: Why?
4: Because they are so cheap that Riggins pointed out the other day, you could hear them squeaking on the air whenever I would take them on and off.
6: Well,
4: so I can't be having that. So that's how, you know, you hear?
5: Yeah.
6: Plastic crunching.
4: Yeah. That's how, you know, you've really, really taken a bad turn in life.
5: It sounds like you're opening a bag of like Captain Crunch or something. It's just like,
6: yeah.
4: When your glasses are so cheap that they're noisy.
6: Well, listen, I mean, how cheap were, what's cheap for glasses? I mean,
4: I got two pairs for $9.
6: Oh.
4: Of reading glasses, yeah, on the Amazon.
6: I call it a good deal. I don't say cheap. That's a good deal.
4: Yeah. And then, you know, and then I have that other good pair that Riggins said they're too big for my face. So,
5: oh my God. I mean, how are we, this is really going to go on forever. No. I will never, ever make any comment.
4: I'm just saying I still again. Have those is what I'm saying. That I have one good pair, but I don't wear them anymore.
5: I'm trying saying. To help you.
4: I know. I'm not complaining. I just mentioned it.
6: Yeah. I think he wants our honesty, but the problem is it'll stick with him forever.
4: No.
6: Not that you're upset.
4: No, what I've got to do is I've just got to take these frames and get some new lenses put in them. Yeah. But then I can't now if they're too big, then I got to wait on them to come for my face to get fat again.
6: It's not going to do that.
4: Fatter. It's still fat, but it needs to be fat again. Fatter.
6: What if you lose even more weight and then those are too big and then we're just in a spiral
4: what I need is a monocle.
5: There you go,
4: Mr. Peanut.
6: Yes. Yes. Does that go like in your eye? How do they keep it on there?
4: Just kind of like if you were to put tanning bed glasses on without the little rubber band around them.
6: Yeah.
4: Which I do. I don't want that rubber band tan line.
6: Yeah.
4: So I can hold them in my eyes without the strap.
6: Yeah, like your eyebrow bone keeps in.
5: Well, that's a good idea. What if we put the lenses from the nice glasses into a pair of tanning bed goggles?
4: Perfect.
5: Yeah.
4: Yeah, I could do that.
6: Nailed it.
5: Try it out. It's a new look. I got
4: strong eyebrows. Yeah, real strong eyebrow muscles.
0: Yeah. This is the TJ and Regan Show.
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2: Hola. Buenos dias. And bonjour.
3: Bonjour.
2: Does that mean hello in French?
3: Yeah.
2: Or does that mean goodbye in French? Au revoir means bye, right? Au revoir.
3: Yeah.

0: I
1: another?
0: took 9 years, so hang on, let me think. Yeah, I don't know.
1: 9 years of French.
0: Nine.
1: Well,
0: Or one.
1: that's just loco.
0: Oh, so silly. Silly. Delilah said the other day, since you took French, what's your name in French? I said, Lindsay.
1: Lindsay.
0: Lindsay.
1: Yeah. Everybody knows that.
0: Duh.
2: Yeah.
1: I didn't take any foreign languages in high school or college. And now I regret it.
0: Do you really?
1: Well, no, I really don't.
0: No.
1: But I do wish I knew how to speak Spanish.
0: Yeah.
2: I know you mentioned that the other day. I was like, that was out of the blue. You were like, I wish I knew Spanish.
1: Yeah, I'm going to learn how to speak Spanish for the comedic value of it is what I was saying. Because there are a lot of times when you could just slip into Spanish and it's funny.
0: Yeah.
1: And you can't do that really with French.
0: No.
1: You know, French is not funny ever.
0: No.
1: Like when I say that, when I say, soy el jefe de la radio, that amuses me.
0: Yeah.
1: It means I am the boss of the radio. Especially I think it's funny when you have someone who has a thick Southern accent like I do.
0: Yes.
1: That can slip into fluent Spanish, you know, as opposed to, you know, usually if you heard my accent and I was attempting Spanish, it's in a Mexican restaurant and I'm saying, hey, amigo, come here. You know, that kind of thing.
0: Yeah. Oh, I can't stand that.
1: Let me have dos cervezas. Hey, y'all want cervezas? Yeah. That kind of thing.
0: Now, will you be able to teach yourself?
1: Oh, no. No, no, no, no. I'm going to have to hire a hot Latina.
0: That's it.
1: To come in here and work with me hours upon hours upon hours, especially on the days that Jody is at work. At her little job. That's the only way I'm going to learn.
0: You need to get on that.
1: How's that? You know, get me a, you know, somebody that looks like, I don't know, Camila Cabello, somebody like that, you know, young teacher, but maybe even a Sofia Vergara. I would take a Sofia Vergara type to come teach me Spanish. Mm-hmm. Just to, you know, learn to help take my craft of radio to the next level, you know.
0: It's for the job, Jody.
1: Yeah, because Rosetta Stone doesn't sound hot at all.
2: No.
1: Rosetta. Does that sound like a hot woman's name?
0: No.
2: Not at all.
1: Mm-mm. Sofia Vergara, the Spanish teacher. Now that sounds like she would really know what she's doing. Yeah. Get me El Excitedo.
2: Yeah.
1: About learning.
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3: TJ does a show after his regular nighttime radio show. It's called the Richie Roundup. It happens on Facebook and YouTube. If you want to follow his YouTube channel, just subscribe at TJ Richie Show. It's really easy to find. But his Richie Roundup is basically just like a real quick segment about things that he might have missed during the regular TJ Richie Show. And if you've never listened to his nighttime radio show, it's a political and cultural show. But last night, TJ, I want you to talk about this because I thought this was really interesting. On the Richie Roundup, he showed something that he got at a wedding he went to a couple weekends ago. And I love stuff like this. He went to a friend's son's wedding and show him what they had in the bathroom there.
4: This is how classy the venue was and the whole thing.
3: Yeah.
4: It is a paper tube of Listerine, like a one serving Listerine thing.
5: Love those.
4: Now, I didn't take all of them. I want to make sure everybody knows I didn't grab all of them out of the thing. I just took the one because I wanted to show everybody.
5: You can take a couple.
4: Yeah, well,
3: that's what I was thinking the same thing. I wouldn't have taken a lot of them, but I would have definitely taken more than one.
5: Yeah, at least five.
3: Yeah. There's something so fun about getting a miniature version of a product. I don't know why. Do you too?
4: I absolutely love it. I will go to that travel section of the drugstore or Walmart, and I love those little things.
3: Why? What is that about getting? Because I thought the same thing. When you go on a trip, that's like the most fun part of packing is going to get those dollar, travel size things of shampoo, and you're like, oh, it's fun. It's like a miniature version of something I already use. And even it's boring stuff like little deodorants and little shit. There's just something fun about getting miniature versions of regular products.
4: I think for me, it's because it makes me feel like a giant. I pretend to be a giant. Oh, look.
5: Look, it's so little. I'm so big.
3: But that is also a sign of you are at a classy place. Like when they have individual packets of Listerine in the bathroom for you to take, that's nice. What are some other subtle signs that you're in a really nice place? When he said that, I immediately thought when you're in a bathroom, and the hand towels don't come out of a dispenser.
4: Yeah.
3: Like they're in a basket and they're maybe a little bit thicker than the traditional brown paper towel. Like, are there any other things like that that come to mind?
5: Or if they're actually like towels, real towels.
3: That you throw in a hamper or something under the sink. Yeah, that's a great one.
5: That's classy.
3: That really is classy.
5: It's a lot of laundry.
3: It is a lot of laundry.
4: When they have a separate, staying with the bathroom theme, soap dispenser, that's a nice dispenser that's not built into the counter. And it's also not, a Glade container sitting there from the store. They take the soap and put it into a separate, nice container.
3: It's interesting that most of these things happen in the bathroom, like where you notice like, oh yeah, this doesn't happen in my Taco Bell or wherever you're at. It's a lot of it is in the bathroom.
5: Especially when they provide like women's like products, you know what I'm saying? Mm-hmm. That's so nice. 'Cause you never know where you're going to be.
3: Yeah.
4: Yeah. Now, do you take those for the future? You go, hey, in case something, happens here, I'll be prepared.
5: I don't, but if I need them, I sure will use it. Put them in my pocket. That's annoying, but.
4: I mean, I get you're talking about like sewing kits, right? Things that women use.
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5: Okay, I am Mr. TikTok. TJ, Mr. TikTok. I don't know if people know that. No, I'm just kidding. But I do keep up with all of that stuff. And my son and my daughter both help me with things because they'll send me funny TikToks all the time of what's going on with the young peoples. And for the first time, I think I am developing a friendship with someone that I have never met, strictly on social media. And it's a friend of my son's, and they've never met. They've been friends for years on the video games and the streaming and all. And they've gotten really close over the years. The guy lives in New York. His name's Tucker. And he listens to this show. He listens to my other show. He's a big fan of the show, all of them. And so, he included me last night on a TikTok that he had seen that he thought I would find amusing. And we've never met. We just follow each other on social media. And Aiden, my son, tells me about him. But, it was something to do with this Kool-Aid craze that's going on where we've been talking about where they make the Kool-Aid pineapples and sell them out of their trunks and stuff. People are doing that. It was a young woman in the car and she took a red onion, cut it in half, sprinkled Kool-Aid all over it, a green kind of lime looking Kool-Aid, and ate it in the car and was talking about how delicious it was.
6: Oh, no.
5: So that's what Tucker sent me. So now I got to find something to send him.
6: Yeah.
7: Yeah. That's how it works.
5: But now it's just gotten crazy because with people selling these Kool-Aid pineapples and stuff, and I've been seeing people now just basically they have an inventory of their concession stand out of their trunk. Chips and cookies and all kinds of stuff like that, where they're just going and buying up all this stuff and then opening up a mobile store literally from the trunk of their car.
6: Mm-hmm. I don't get it.
5: Like why did not just go to the store? If somebody wants some of that, why would they not just go to the store?
6: I'm not pulling over to buy anyone's stuff out of their car.
5: I think what they're doing though is they're pulling up. They're pulling up in the neighborhoods where there are a lot of people gathered. And then just say, hey, who wants some snacks? I got snacks.
7: Yep.
5: So it is the convenience of an Uber Eats or what's the one that delivers groceries and stuff that people use most of the time?
6: Door Instacart.
5: Instacart. Yeah. It's like, you know, Insta snack.
7: Sure.
6: Yeah.
5: You can get candy. And one guy that I saw, has his own, song. Where he jumps out. Have you seen him, Riggins? He jumps out with a Bluetooth speaker playing his music and then he's rapping, you know, I got this, I got that.
6: No. Yeah.
7: He says, I got a store in my trunk. I got a store in my trunk. And he's got like a whole song that he does with it.
6: Well, that's at least some dedication to it.
5: Yeah. And he looks like he's about my age. Yeah. So I've been trying to figure out what I'm going to do at my age to make some extra money because nobody wants to hire, you know, an old dude like me as you know, to start out in their company. I'm gonna sell snacks out of my trunk. First, I got to get a trunk.
4: Yeah, right. More TJ and Riggins coming up.

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3: Yes, it is. Thank you, ladies and gentlemen, for listening to the show. I appreciate it. Regan appreciates it. Oh, girl appreciates it. We all do. And we love you. Oh, gosh, do we love you? There is a thing that, I mean, I always consider myself to be the smartest person in the world. Y'all know that. Yeah. And usually if something is going on in the culture, I kind of know at least a little bit about it. Right.
4: Yeah.
3: So I learned something this morning that I had no clue about. And as our dearly departed brother Ace would say, and I am fascinated by it. There's a woman in Pennsylvania, or as a lot of my Southern brethren and sistren would say, Pennsylvania. They leave the L out of the middle, Pennsylvania, who won a big jackpot at a casino there. But there's a controversy as to whether or not she's going to get to keep this jackpot that she won because she had self banned from the casino. She had banned herself from the casino. So they don't know, you know, whether she's going to get to keep the jackpot. She won the jackpot. And then the police came, the state troopers came and escorted her out because she wasn't supposed to be in the casino to begin with because she had banned herself.
4: I don't get what you're...
3: I didn't know either. But because of people having gambling addiction and all, and the state allowing gambling and then wanting to combat gambling addiction, there are stages that you can put yourself in. So once you put yourself on this list of being expelled from the gaming, the casino, then you can't go in. So they say, if you feel like, in other words, Riggins, you're going to casino constantly, you're losing a lot of money, and you say, this is getting out of hand and I don't have any self-control, so I'm going to put myself on the banned list so they will keep me out of the casino so I can't do myself any more harm. But once you do that, then it's a law. You are on the list and you can't go in there.
5: Wow.
3: So now you don't have to put yourself on there. You can keep going until your life is ruined. But in order to help you, they've come up with this list. Isn't that crazy?
5: Yeah. It's insane.
4: So once you ban yourself, they technically ban you.
3: Yeah.
4: Okay.
3: Yeah. It's like, don't let me back in. It's kind of like when you tell somebody, look, I will not be drunk texting anymore. If you see me have more than two drinks and I pick up my phone, take my phone away from me.
5: Yeah.
3: Or here, I'm going to give you my phone. That's what they're doing, except, I mean, it's enforced by the law. So she goes in because she couldn't stand it. She said, I got to go. Goes in, wins a big jackpot. She's cashing out and they're like, oh, wait a minute. You're on the list where you've banned yourself. We got to call the police.
5: Wow.
3: Isn't that crazy?
4: She's like, why did I ban myself?
3: Like, you can go ban yourself is what you can do. Give me my money.
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2: Hey, Riggins, there's somebody selling an antique Ronald McDonald statue online, and it's been desecrated, they say. It's had paint thrown on and vandalized and everything, but it's a big concrete statue. It's really, you know, kind of cool looking, that you may want to tell your dad about. He may look it up and want to buy it, and he can have it redone. Because, you know, your dad used to work at McDonald's back in the day and served the first Big Mac in Chicago.
3: Served the first Big Mac. And we also stayed at the Ronald McDonald House. That's a great charity.
2: Yeah, that's right.
3: We stayed when my brother was in the hospital for a while. He was had leukemia. We stayed at a Ronald McDonald House. So anytime you can make a donation to the Ronald McDonald House, that's a great, great thing they do for families.
4: Yeah. That was my sorority's philanthropy.
3: Was it?
4: Yes.
3: Yeah, it's awesome.
2: Great. Do they have McDonald's food 24 hours a day in the Ronald McDonald House?
4: They should.
2: That would be awesome.
3: Yeah, you picture it's like a play place, like a McDonald's play place, but yeah.
2: All right, so one of the biggest shows on television right now is a show called Off Campus, right? Isn't that the name of it, about the hockey player, the college hockey player and all? And we talked about it yesterday. I watched the first episode of this while we were on vacation. We were looking for a show to watch, and it's not my thing. But in the first episode, it didn't turn into basically just a raunchy movie or TV show, because they say it's very sexual. And last night, after I got off the radio, my wife said, Lainey loves that show. That's our daughter, loves that show, Off Campus. And then she freaked out when I told her that Mimi and Granddaddy watched it. Jody's parents watched Off Campus. And and Jody goes, why would you? She goes, and Jody's mom goes, well, that's just a show where, I mean, they're just a bunch of people in heat.
4: She watched the whole thing?
2: Watched the whole series. And Jody said, why did you watch the whole thing? And she goes, well, I mean,

0: We started watching it, and you know, then I figured we were too far into it. We wanted to see how it all played out. But yeah, I mean, it was dirty.
1: Jody's parents knew about this show, and I did not until yesterday.
0: Right. But yeah, it's the biggest show on TV. And evidently there was a scene in there where the girl was recreating the song Cherry Pie by Warrant. And Jody said that the guitar player from Warrant, his son was watching the show, and they had a whole thing on their social media where he went and told his dad, they got your song in this show about a college hockey player and his, you know, girlfriend that are at each other all the time. The girl is 19 and the guy is in his late 20s or something in real life.
1: Oh,
2: okay. So they age him down a little bit.
0: Yeah. And then Jody said the guy from Warrant, I think, was playing his guitar along with the scene where the girl was singing that, you know, Cherry Pie song by Warrant. So everybody's getting on board is what I'm saying.
1: And I guess I need to start watching it.
0: Yeah. I mean, if you want to just see a bunch of soft corners.
3: Thank you for joining us.
4: Oh my God. I love it.
5: I love it. I love it.
3: This is TJ and Riggins.
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2: Love it, love it, love it. Getting all the news you can use. Do people still say slay? They don't say that anymore, do they?
3: Slay.
2: Slay.
3: I don't think
2: so. Slay, Riggins.
4: I'm slaying hard. Can you tell? Can you tell?
2: Yeah.
4: Yeah. Well, there's a new seltzer that is set to make waves this summer. No pun intended. It is Fresca Hard. So finally, Fresca is getting into the seltzer game. I believe these are already on store shelves. People are trying them, but they come in the original Fresca flavor, which if you've never, do you guys like Fresca, the soda?
3: Yes.
2: Yeah, I don't.
4: You do?
2: I don't like citrus soft drinks.
4: Yeah.
2: And I know being in North Carolina, I'm going to get stoned when I leave. You don't like Sun Drop. No, I hate Sun Drop. I hate Mountain Dew. Well, I don't want to say I hate them. I just, it's not, it's way down the list of, you know, if I were dying of thirst, what I would go for.
3: Would you like Fresca Peach? It's new. It's fantastic.
2: Probably. I would like a peach. Yeah.
3: It's good.
4: They said that is the best flavor of the Fresca Hard is the peach Fresca. And they said it outshines the other ones. Now, the original Fresca flavor is grapefruit flavored.
2: Mm-hmm.
4: But there's sort of this belief that if you're drinking Fresca, it's not quite the same as drinking a Mountain Dew. Like people that drink Fresca kind of hold themselves. They're like, we don't drink Mellow Yellow or Sun Drop.
3: This is calories.
2: Yeah. I think that Fresca, and this may be why I don't like it. I think Fresca was one of the first diet soft drinks in history.
4: Oh, really?
2: Yeah. Yeah, it was a thing when I was a kid, and I tried it when I was a kid, and it was, and back then, artificial sweeteners weren't where they are now.
4: Mm-hmm.
2: It was just bad. I remember there being three diet soft drinks, Fresca, Tab, and sugar-free Dr. Pepper.
4: Oh,
2: those,
4: really?
2: Those were the ones, yeah.
3: Sugar-free.
2: Those were the ones that the teachers drank.
4: Well, if you can find Dr. Pepper zero sugar, let me know, because that stuff flies off the shelf. I don't, and it tastes so good. I don't know what they're putting in that stuff, but it is unbelievably addicting. It's so,
3: so addictive.
4: It really is. So anyway, Fresca Hard on store shelves just in time for the summer. And one more food news item, fried pickles are back at KFC. I don't know who's going to KFC dying to get their hands on some fried pickles, but this is not the first time they've been on the restaurant menu. So it's been awesome. Yeah, I mean, everything else is fried.
2: Yeah, why not?
4: Give it a try.
2: I'm sure they come frozen, breaded, or whatever, and you just throw them in the deep fryer. I don't know why more fast food places don't have them.
4: Yeah,
3: yeah,
4: I agree. And a lot of people say the chicken pot pie at KFC is very good as well. They said it's one of the best you can buy in fast food, but I don't know that you have many options, so it feels like they're the only game in town.
2: Doesn't Culver's have them?
4: Probably. They've got all kinds of stuff.
2: But, I mean, Culver's is not all the places that KFC is in.
4: True. Yeah. Excellent point.
2: Yeah, but I would much rather have, I would go for a chicken pot pie than a fried chicken at KFC.
3: Yeah, same.
4: I agree with you. Yeah, totally. Mm. And then today is National Old Maids Day. So, Lindsay, I don't know how you plan to celebrate this holiday, but.
3: I'm going wild.
4: When they say old maid, do they mean like a single woman who's older? Is that the term?
2: Right, yeah.
4: Old maid. Well,
3: that's an outdated reference.
4: I think so.
3: Yeah.
4: Lindsay's got a whole family. She got a whole house of kids.
3: Yeah.
2: I'm an old maid. Still, I mean, you can still call somebody an old maid, you know, if they're not married and they're like, I don't know, 30.
4: you can call them an old maid.
2: I'm just kidding. I'm picking at the ladies.
4: It's just joshing you.
2: Yeah.
4: Well, TJ was talking about the truck that comes through and sells pineapple at your door. And you've probably seen it on TikTok, but there are other trucks that might be cruising through your town next. You'll find out.
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16: Yeah. We're going for an EGOT.
15: An EGIT. That's what we
16: got to get an EGIT. Mm-hmm. Well, I have a question for TJ about his childhood coming up in just a second. But first, don't forget tomorrow night, the first Friday Prime Plus Live will take place, hosted by Lindsay. That happens at 5 p.m. Eastern. All you have to do is watch on YouTube or Facebook. And Lindsay's going to be hosting a quick show with members of the TJ Riggins Prime Plus family. 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But that happens at 5 p.m. Eastern on Facebook and YouTube at TJ Riggins Show, hosted by Lindsay. The topic this week is summer activities that sound like a lot of fun until you actually do them. And then it's kind of a bummer. So Lindsay's got a few to share. Mm-hmm. So that happens 5 p.m. Eastern tomorrow on Facebook and YouTube. So TJ grew up in a small town. So small. What do you always say about how small town, how small your town was?
15: The local hooker was a virgin.
16: Small. Okay.
15: They recently had the entire town carpeted.
16: That's the other one.
15: Small.
16: But he always mentions he never had an ice cream truck roll through his neighborhood, which to me I didn't grow up in a huge town, but I grew up in a place called Salisbury, North Carolina. And I think when I was a kid, it had like 25,000 people. So a lot bigger than TJ's hometown. And we always had an ice cream truck every summer. And it was part of childhood. Like, you hear that music and then you just get so excited. And then you'd run and ask your mom if she could give you a dollar so you could go out and get something delicious from the ice cream truck.
3: A dollar? Lindsay, yours was expensive.
16: I'm saying a dollar. I really don't remember what it was, but I think she gave us a dollar to use. Did you have ice cream trucks growing up?
3: 50 cents. Each of my brothers, we each got 50 cents and would dart out because this ice cream truck was speeding through our neighborhood every day. Speeding. If you just stopped to breathe, you missed him.
16: Yeah, that's how it goes. Like, you had to be quick because you didn't know how long they were going to stick around. Yeah. But again, TJ didn't have that experience of having the ice cream truck. But somebody on the internet said, you know what would really be great is if they swapped out ice cream trucks for iced coffee trucks. Imagine what kind of killing that would make in the suburbs, especially in a neighborhood like Lindsay's. Mm-hmm. What do you think about that? If you could just be hanging out with the kids in the middle of the day and then an iced coffee truck rolls through.
3: I have a confession. It happens. And I am the number one customer.
16: Are you really?
3: I'm serious. They don't just do iced coffee, but it's a perk that, you know, they have it.
1: Okay, well, adults, though, can buy cold brew and have in the refrigerator and all the ingredients to whip up an iced coffee.
3: Too much trouble, Teach.
1: Okay, so is that what they're using in the truck?
3: Certainly. I mean, I've thought about this over and over. You know, $5 to $7, they're making money because they're pulling out that cold brew, like you said.
16: Yeah. But TJ, it goes back to what you said about adults wanting to be like kids. There's something sort of nostalgic and sort of thrilling. It's like going into a toy store as an adult. You're like, oh my gosh, I hear the music. I'm going to go get a nice coffee. This is great.
1: Yeah. Yeah. And do they play Italian music? Like you're at a villa or something instead of the do, do, do, do, do, do.
3: It should.
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2: Riggins, I've been meaning to ask you about this. You're not, if I remember correctly, you're not a big fan of the hairstyle that, you know, if women have a hairstyle that has bangs, you're not a big fan of bangs, are you?
3: I wasn't growing up, but now I find them super, super hot on the right person.
2: Okay. So this Ella Langley is the, you know, probably of all the musicians right now in any genre, she's the most popular. She's the hottest right now.
3: Yeah.
2: And she's beautiful. She's a country singer. He's choosing Texas, I can tell. That's her, I think that's her biggest song. And then there's another one that's really clever. But anyway, she's beautiful. And she has bangs, and it's almost like that's her trademark now. Like that Lainey Wilson's trademark was bell bottoms. This girl has bangs. And I heard that the story was that she just cut her hair because she's just an old country girl, didn't care. She cut her hair herself and gave herself bangs, and then everybody liked it. So now she's stuck with it. But you do like her bangs. You think she looks good with bangs.
3: She looks amazing, and she's perfect. She plays her own music. She's so hot, and she's funny, and she got that accent. Yeah, that does it for me. Her and the other one is Zoe Deschanel. Deschanel, I don't know how you say her last name. To me, they're kind of the same. I just think they're so hot.
2: Okay. What's Zoe's sister's name?
3: She's got a sister that's also famous. I can't think of her name.
2: Yeah. But Ella Langley, I saw a clip where she was on Theo Vaughn's podcast, and she was talking about when she was young, she had an eye turn.
3: Oh, really?
2: Mm-hmm. And I think she said she had surgery to correct it. And then that she was, I think she was describing herself as being a nerdy, awkward, you know, kid. And then you turn around and look at her now, she has men, young guys, who are, I mean, complete fanboys following her around to her, you know, different concerts and, you know, claim like doing social media posts where my wife's up there singing right now. I mean, it's just like, she's the hottest singer in music.
3: Yeah.
2: But you think about those times when you were a kid, some people have where, you know, they go through their ugly duckling stage and then all of a sudden, boom.
3: Yeah.
2: Here they are. It was one of those deals where they show the celebrities' prom pictures from when they were in high school. And Matthew McConaughey was not good looking as a senior in high school in his prom picture that I saw.
3: Really?
2: Mm-mm. He's just an average looking guy. He wasn't ugly.
3: Yeah.
2: But he wasn't Matthew McConaughey.
3: Yeah.
2: And usually, though, that's only, that, you know, people talk about that only happens with men. Where men get better looking as they get older. But, you know, some of these old chicks are starting to look good too that used to not look good.
3: Yeah.
2: You know?
3: Yeah, sure. Look at Lindsay.
4: I mean, braces, bangs, a boy haircut. Yeah.
2: Mm-hmm. And that was just 2 years ago. I mean, since you've hit your 40s, you know, you've really blossomed.
3: She has.
4: Up to the top. The bottom of the top.
2: Yeah. We're glad you've made that transition.
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3: I told you that one of my favorite things to do now for entertainment is to tell my wife that everything she's seeing on TV is ChatGPT or AI. Even when it's not. So that's AI. Oh my God, it looks so real. That is creepy. You know, whatever.
4: Yeah.
3: But I have seen something that I think is going to be a lot more popular as we go along. And I always get confused the terminology, whether you would say this is ChatGPT or AI, but it is, you know, how you fake a life on social media or enhance your life on social media. I think we're going to be seeing a lot more of that with the ChatGPT and AI, because I saw somebody that, you know, posted and the pictures looked like the best studio photo shoot of a family that you've ever seen. And she said, I asked ChatGPT to give me a husband and for my son to have a stepdad. And these pictures looked exactly like a young family who that had gone to have their pictures taken at a photo session.
4: Oh my God, that makes me sad, but also, ooh.
3: Yeah, she was laughing about it, but still, I think that's going to end up being a thing, you know, people who already, you know, enhance what they're doing or act like they're doing stuff that they're not doing. So social media thinks that they're cool or thinks they have a great

0: fun, exciting life. And, you know, that's one of the things they've always said is the biggest danger to kids is that teenagers and young people sit around and they go, everybody's having fun but me. And why do I not get invited to these things? And why am I not going to parties and all that when, you know, it could just be that the person posting is making it up.
1: Right.
0: So yeah. I think there's going to be a lot more of those.
2: Yeah.
0: When you can actually put yourself in the middle of a big party or something and it looks real, or, you know, you want all your old high school friends to not know that, you know, that you're not, you know, doing so well, and you post pictures of you and some handsome guy that's your boyfriend, and you're on a yacht and you're doing, you know, all of this kind of stuff.
2: Yep.
0: It's going to make, what I'm saying is going to make things even more fake.
2: Yeah. Yep. Well, if you look back, I mean, Lindsay started doing this 20 years ago when she was posting on AOL Instant Messenger to a guy who had, you know, hurt her feelings. She wrote, what did you write on AOL Instant Messenger?
1: Don't wait up, wink face, and I'd be sitting in my dorm room all night. Yeah. He thought I was at a party.
0: Yeah.
2: People have been doing it forever. So,
0: yeah, this is just an enhanced version. That's what I'm saying. Now that they can do this, it's going to be even to the next level.
2: Yeah.
1: Yeah. I like it for one. Get back at your ex, ladies.
0: Yes. Yeah. It's like at Christmas when these women on social media started posting these sexy pictures of themselves around the Christmas tree and all. And then when people told them that they look good, they said, thank you.
2: Yeah.
0: You know, for a fake AI picture, they were like, oh, thank you. You look, oh my God, you look so great. Thank you.
1: Yeah.
0: Did you do that, Lindsay? I know you made the picture, but did you tell people, thank you for saying I look good?
1: Oh, no one thought it was real.
0: Yeah, we know she doesn't look like that.
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2: No. All right. Go, Regans. Go.
3: Well, Lindsay's favorite store, Target, is in the news. They are being sued. They're part of a class action lawsuit. A guy is suing Target because he says that he was buying yogurt-covered pretzels that he loved. They were specifically blueberry yogurt-covered pretzels. And now he's suing Target because he found out that there's no actual yogurt in the yogurt-covered pretzels.
4: Oh, my.
3: It's just vanilla flavoring and some whey I think they called it whey protein or something like that. But there's no actual yogurt ingredients in the yogurt-covered pretzels. So he said he bought those thinking that he would get some of the health benefits of yogurt.
2: Yeah.
3: And that was his reasoning for suing.
2: Oh, God.
4: Something's off here. He's just trying to make a dollar.
2: Oh, sure. And how many people have joined this class action lawsuit?
3: It doesn't say, but they're suing for allegedly misleading the consumers. It's their favorite day and Good and Gather brand yogurt-covered snacks, but doesn't contain any yogurt, no yogurt powder, or yogurt-based ingredients.
4: If you're buying those for health benefits... Come on.
3: But TJ's always has long said that if this might be one of those situations where the loser pays.
2: Yeah. Yeah. But then again, if you're a company the size of Target, why would you put something on the shelf that says that it is one thing and it's not?
3: Yeah.
2: When you know there are people like this just lurking, trying to get money out of you. And he may have good case.
3: Yeah.
2: You know, he's a turd, but still he's annoying, but he may actually have a case.
4: I mean, I get where he's coming from, but you're not, you're lying.
3: Yeah.
2: Yeah. I mean,
4: you're not getting those for health benefits.
2: Yeah. And you should look at that and go, okay, well, it didn't hurt you any and you love them. You admitted you love them.
4: Right.
2: So, you know, get out, pay Target's legal fees.
3: Yeah. He thought he was making a healthier choice. And I don't care what's on those things. That sounds delicious. Blueberry yogurt covered pretzels. That sounds awesome. I would still buy those. I don't care.
2: I would only like them better if they were raisins instead of pretzels. Blueberry yogurt covered raisins.
4: Yes.
2: Mm.
3: I could totally get down with that. So good. So we'll see how this all turns out and whether or not the pending litigation turns out in his favor. Nebraska, people are discussing Nebraska. They are just finding out that Nebraska's official state soda is Kool-Aid. And we've obviously been talking about Kool-Aid lately. TJ's been on this TikTok trend of people selling pineapple soaked in Kool-Aid. But yeah, the official state soda of Nebraska is Kool-Aid. Do you think Kool-Aid is a soda?
2: No, absolutely not.
3: It's a drink. Mm-hmm. It's a mixed drink, I guess. I don't know what I would call that.
2: Soda has to have carbonation, doesn't it?
3: I thought so.
2: By definition. Yeah. Is that where Kool-Aid, the factory is? Is where it was founded in Nebraska?
3: Hastings, Nebraska is where it was created. And so they've named it the state soda. I think it's one of the only states that have an official soda, which is surprising.
2: Okay. Yeah, I just don't think they should call it they should call it the official fruity drink.
3: Right. Makes a lot more sense that way. Water. Yeah. And then the NBA finals and the Stanley Cup finals are ongoing. So you can check all that out in the sports world. There's a new law just passed in Louisiana that is going to affect a lot of parties. And we'll talk about it coming up next.
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13: Well, the summer is the time for all the festivals in Louisiana. They're doing a corn festival coming up soon. They've got crawfish festivals going on. What was one of your favorite festivals growing up? Did you go to a lot of them when you were a kid?
14: Not when I was a kid. Because most of the festivals in Louisiana that are the most fun obviously have, you know, drinking with them. Cajun people love to drink. And I wasn't in the Cajun world. I was in the northern part of the state. But once I got to be an adult, the Couchon de Lait Festival was always a good one in Marksville, Louisiana. And the Crawfish Festival in Breaux Bridge.
13: Okay.
14: Breaux Bridge, which is where NFL quarterback Jake Delhomme is from.
13: Oh, really?
14: Yeah.
15: Interesting.
13: Mm-hmm. What was that first one you said?
14: The Couchon de Lait, which means suckling pig. That's the one I told you they would start roasting the pigs on Friday, and then by Sunday they would cut them all down, and the festival, you know, would eat the pigs.
15: Oh yes, my favorite one.
13: Mm-hmm. Lindsay's favorite Louisiana festival, the one where they roast pigs for 2 days.
14: Yeah.
13: she might actually cry here on the show. We don't need that.
15: Yeah.
13: But there's a new law that just was passed in Louisiana starting on August 1st, releasing 12 or more balloons outdoors will be illegal in Louisiana under the new state law. It's Act 197. It makes large scale balloon releases illegal with some pretty hefty fines. Yeah. I think if they catch you, it's $2,500, which is, nothing small. So they're one of 12 states that have statewide balloon release bans. North Carolina, I believe, being one of them. Florida has a similar law. They say you can't release more than 10 balloons in a 24-hour period. But Louisianians are split on the new law, some saying this is a great thing. This is just when you release that many balloons, it's littering.
14: Well, and they also, the main thing is that they say that it could hurt harm wildlife and all of that. That was the main thing in the very beginning when they, you know, first started this years and years ago. Environmentalists started it. But I don't think they've put forth any proof of how many animals have died from eating balloons. I think it's always just one of these could harm and has the potential to and all of that stuff. But the people that it is going to affect the most are people who are in Louisiana. It's a big thing in New Orleans and that area when you have a funeral to pay tribute to somebody at the memorial. You know, you see it on the First 48 all the time, the A&E reality show where they follow the detectives solving a murder case. And at the end of the show, they're always together with the victim's family and they release all these balloons into the air. They do that in New Orleans a lot. And So that's who it's going to affect more than anybody.
13: Oh. Yeah. There was actually a quote in this story that I'm reading that somebody said, it would have been a real shame if we couldn't have honored them kids with a balloon release because of this law. So you're right. I think there are a lot of people that use it as part of the mourning process. But mm-hmm. And a lot of balloon manufacturers and balloon stores in Louisiana are saying this. They see both sides of the argument. So, you know, laws are laws.
14: I just don't believe in making all these laws until they're, you know, is proof that whatever you're doing is harming things.
15: Right.
14: You know, show me a bunch of animal carcasses where they died of eating balloons. Okay, then.
15: Yeah. You're just speculating at this point.
14: Yeah, you're just guessing.
13: You want to see the bodies.
14: Exactly.
0: More TJ and Riggins coming up.

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Fast forward 2024, you got the same agenda. 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Let me break it down for you, this the real challenge. You caught Future when you didn't see the club. Hey, what? Lil Baby help you get your lingo up. What? 21, get your first street.

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4: So Riggins sent us a group text yesterday. It was a picture of something that he saw in traffic. He was behind an SUV, and on the back window, there was a sticker that said, it read, "Baby on board this beer." Which is just, you know, trashy.
5: Yeah.
4: You know. So it reminded me, there was a story that I saw earlier in the week about an elementary school in Cape Coral, Florida, where the parents were upset because, you know, how in the yearbook you can buy ads, you know, you for your to pay tribute to your kid.
6: Yeah.
4: You know, and you can say, and I think it's just the seniors get to do that. And you can buy a quarter page, half page, or full page, and then you pay the school. And they put pictures of the student when they were little, and then they write a message on there. "We're so proud of you." Well, the parents of this school were of this elementary school, because I guess they were going from elementary to middle school, because one of the parents for the ad that they bought in the yearbook put a picture of the little girl when she was two or three flipping off the camera.
6: Oh my goodness.
4: So that showed up in everybody's yearbook.
6: Oh.
4: Kid, you know, flipping the bird to the camera.
5: Okay.
6: It's funny, but not in this situation. Like, it could be funny or cute in your own house or whatever, but not for the public.
5: Yeah.
4: Right. And the fact that it was that funny and that cute in your house.
6: Yeah.
4: Is also a problem, I think.
5: Yeah.
6: Maybe because, well, I'll tell you, I have a similar story. Brooks was not even two, I don't think. And he held up his middle finger and went, "Woo!" Like he didn't know what he was doing. He'd never seen mm-hmm. that. He was just holding up his fingers.
4: Yeah.
6: And I thought it was funny at the time because I was like, "Look at this little kid. You know, mm-hmm. he was so cute."
4: But this one knew. And it was meant, yeah. Oh. And it's like people who think it's funny when little kids cuss.
6: Oh, yeah. Okay. You know,
4: it's not funny.
6: I didn't realize he knew when he was that young.
4: Yeah. But either way, you should think, all right, other people might not want to see that. Other people may be offended by that. This yearbook, even though I'm paying for the ad, for the page, is not just for me.
6: Right.
5: Yeah.
4: But the mom did apologize, and she, I think, is on the school board.
5: Uh-oh.
4: I think it's part of the story. Makes it even better.
6: Worse.
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1: Yeah. Yes, Lord. You know, I jokingly say all the time that I can't learn anything from a young person.
2: Yeah.
1: Young people can't teach me anything. I say that just to poke fun at young people. But I really am going to try something that I have seen here that Riggins showed me from a podcast. Because, you know, I love pickles. Yeah. And anytime I'm in a restaurant and I order a sandwich and they put the pickles on the side, I'm wondering, why don't they just put it on the sandwich? Because I want it on the sandwich. But this young man in this podcast is explaining why they put the pickle on the side and what you're supposed to do with it. Now, I don't know whether he knows what he's talking about or not, but I'm going to try it. I'm absolutely going to try it. Listen.
3: They serve a pickle with a sandwich. The reason they do that, you're supposed to eat the pickle first.
4: You are?
3: Yeah. The reason you eat the pickle first is you take a bite of the pickle and it opens up all of your taste buds. You salivate immediately. So the next bite you take, when you take that bite of the sandwich, it's going to taste better. If you didn't eat the pickle, the sandwich wouldn't taste as good.
4: I'm fascinated. I'm a little stuck on that. I did not know I was supposed to eat the pickle first.
3: Oh, well, you learn something new every day. Eat the pickle first.
1: Who knew? It makes sense. Now, he may be full of crap.
5: Yeah.
1: I mean, I'm going to love the pickle, and I'm going to like the sandwich.
5: Yeah.
1: But I don't know whether it'll work on me or not, because I eat pickles multiple times a day.
2: Oh.
1: I eat pickles as a snack.
2: So you don't salivate.
1: Those big jars of Clausen that you get at the warehouse club, like BJ's is where we get them. And they're probably, I don't know, 6 inches long and a huge diameter. I will go grab one of those and eat it just as a snack. So I don't know, but I'm still going to try it.
5: Yeah.
1: And I want pickles on the sandwich too.
2: Yeah.
1: Kool-Aid pickles.
2: Kool-Aid
1: pickles. The Kool-Aid pickles, yeah. You know, we talk about the pineapples all the time, and we neglect to mention that it all started with making Kool-Aid pickles. Before pineapples, there were Kool-Aid pickles.
2: It's nasty.
1: Mm-hmm. Now, you know, I wouldn't hit a dog in the butt with a sweet pickle. I hate sweet pickles, but it's got Kool-Aid on it. That's a different kind of sweet, man.
2: Is it?
1: Yeah, that's the angel sweet.
0: Thank you for joining us.
6: Oh my God. I love it.
7: I love it.
0: This is TJ and Riggins.

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1: Ooh, sorry. I was scratching. Yawn and stretch and try to come to life.
2: Big stretch. Look at you, big stretch. Love that. Well, just in time for the FIFA World Cup, the McDonald's is introducing or reintroducing their Big Mac dipping cups. That means you can just go to McDonald's and get a large cup filled with Big Mac sauce, and they say you can add it to any entree, but it is designed to go with your Big Mac. So a little bit of extra sauce on the side.
1: Yeah. I love that. You know, I am a condiment person.
3: Yes.
2: Do you need more Big Mac sauce than what already comes on there?
1: Well, I would use it for other things.
2: Would you?
1: Yeah. I would get it and, you know, use it at home on potatoes and salmon.
3: Yeah.
1: I'm telling you, you could put that Big Mac sauce on anything and it would be good. You could put it on a dang steak, man.
2: Really?
1: Yeah, put that on a ribeye.
2: Oh, see, I don't like it that much. What are you saying, Lindsay?
3: I love that. Yeah. I would go get it in a minute.
1: Yeah, and some fast food places, honey mustard, I would put on just about anything. Bojangles honey mustard is fantastic.
2: Now you're talking.
1: Mm-hmm.
2: That stuff is good.
3: I could drink it.
2: Yeah, it's real good. So this is expected to make its return to McDonald's on June 9th. So something to look forward to. If you're looking forward to it 5 days in advance, 4 days in advance, I can't wait till they bring back that Big Mac dipping cup.
1: Will y'all let me sleep in the parking lot like Walmart does?
3: Be the first one there.
2: That's next level dedication to the dips. I don't know if anybody else is keeping up with this drama on Summer House. Are you guys following this at all? Or am I the only one?
1: Yeah, I'm not.
2: Yeah.
3: I don't watch it, but I follow it on social media.
2: Summer House is a Bravo show, and two of the cast members are caught up in sort of a cheating scandal, and it is just going on. And I bet TJ's wife, Jody, is very up to date on the Summer House scandal.
1: Yeah, she and my daughter both probably.
2: I'm sure. So I won't bore you with all the details, but it's getting juicier. That's all I can say. Summer House in the news this week. And today is National Hug Your Cat Day. But before you do that, remember, experts say that a lot of pets don't like to be hugged because it makes them feel trapped, and it could cause them anxiety and potentially cause them to lash out at you. So
3: if you put them in like a neck hold and make sure they can't get away while you hug them, that's the best thing.
2: Yeah. That's the way to do it. Lock them in.
1: Having them if you can't squeeze them.
3: Hug me now.
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6: The NHL Stanley Cup Finals continuing tonight in Raleigh. The Carolina Hurricanes hosting the Vegas Golden Knights in Game 2, with Vegas taking the first game of the series on Tuesday night, winning 5-4. They're looking to go up 2-0 before they host Game 2 of this series on Saturday. The Golden Knights getting a goal and a half tonight, -205 on the puck line. Carolina minus a goal and a half, +164 on the money line. Vegas is at +136. Carolina -164. The over-under goal total sitting at 5.5. The over -132. The under +108. I'm Tony Desiri, Bob 93.3.
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3: Oh, we are so back. So back.
4: We're big back.
5: Dig it.
4: So the one thing flight attendants hate more than anything else, this might shock you coming up in just a second, but don't forget, tomorrow at 5 p.m. Eastern, Lindsay is hosting the first ever First Friday Prime Plus live event on Facebook and YouTube. The topic this month is summer activities that sound like a lot of fun until you actually do them. And she's got a lot of answers. Yes. You prepping already?
6: Now, are y'all coming? Oh, no, I'm not prepping yet. Y'all are popping on or no?
4: I will be there.
6: Pop on? Okay.
7: Yes. Yes.
6: You a damn lie. I saw that look in your eye.
7: I will. I will be on there.
6: Okay.
7: Because
6: if I have to be there,
7: I have nothing else to do. I've been looking for something to do. I've been bored.
6: I think it's only fair since our business manager, Adam, is making me do this. Mm-hmm. I think.
7: Yeah. Well, I'll be on there.
6: Okay.
4: He's going to pop in and pop off. Yeah. We'll see. 5 p.m. Eastern tomorrow on Facebook and YouTube at TJ Regan Show. So flight attendants say this is the worst thing you can do as a flyer if they are working. You want to take a guess at what their biggest complaint is with customers and flyers?
7: Not turning off your phone or putting your seat up when you're supposed to. That would make, come back and retell you.
4: That would make a lot of sense. No, it's not that. It is they're urging customers and flyers, passengers, to stop touching them to get their attention.
7: Yeah.
6: Oh, yeah.
4: They said if we had a dime for every time we got poked in the waist or the arm or on the leg, we'd be millionaires by now. Mm-hmm. They said it happens all the time. Can you imagine?
7: Yeah, and I see it a lot when I'm on flights, and I get it. Because I hate to be tapped, like for somebody to tap me on the shoulder, even if it's somebody that I love, I don't want to be tapped on the shoulder. I got that from my mama. My mama is the same way.
6: Oh.
7: She say, don't tap me on my shoulder. She does not like it. And I don't either. Just say my name. Say my name.
6: Yeah.
7: You know, don't tap me.
6: Yeah.
4: That's what they're saying. They're saying, please use the call button. That's what it's there for. Or you could do something as simple as make eye contact with them. Or give them, you know, a small wave to get their attention. Please do not poke the flight attendants.
7: But they may be past you in the aisle, and they're not looking at you.
4: Yeah,
7: I think that's what I see it the most when people are doing that.
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I'm Austin. Elon Musk set to become the first trillionaire, which is 1,000 times more than billionaire, by the way. It's enough money to run an entire state with 10 million people. Yep, he could definitely end world hunger if he wanted to.

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Thanks for hanging out with me. I'm Austin. It's Friday, Junior. We are Bob 93.3, Carolina's number one hit music station. So get this, McDonald's is testing a chicken wing menu in order to compete with Wingstop and Chick-fil-A. I'd be interested to try a McDonald's chicken wing. They say it's hand-breaded, too.

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for me. 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

ENT, it's your countdown. You pick what lands in these spots. All right, we've made it to number one. Go Google Zara Larsson right now. A giant rainbow with dolphins starts flying across the screen. It's epic.

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Carolina's number one hit music station, Bob 93.3. What's happening? My name's Austin. So remember about 9 years ago, everybody was going crazy over the unicorn frappuccino at Starbucks? Well, it's returning this summer from what I hear. And I remember when I first moved to ENC, when I moved to New Bern, I went to the Starbucks there on Martin Luther King Jr. Boulevard. It's one of the first videos I made for Bob was trying out that unicorn frappuccino.

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My name is Austin. Today is my favorite day of the year. Now, I know I say that a lot, especially on National Margarita Day and many other days throughout the year, but today beats them all. It's a National Cheese Day. Yeah, I think I'm going to find a Mexican restaurant tonight and just go drown myself in queso because

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I'll be back tomorrow after the TJ and Regan show on Bob 93.3, leaving you with your motivation for your Thursday. Difficulty calls us to rise up, and in that rising, we learn what we're capable of. My take, you never know how strong you are until life gives you a reason to find out. The tough seasons don't just test you, they reveal you. Gina's in next. Tomorrow we'll do a Friday show. See ya.

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It is cheese day today. Oh, I love cheese. Cheese makes everything better, and it's also hug your cat day. But a word of advice,

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June 4th, yes, on this date in 1937. It was a very special day because the shopping cart was invented. If you're like me, I like to like cruise around the store, put everything in the cart, and then take it out because I'm like, I can't afford any of this. Bob 93.3, go!

0: quarters. And this woman refuses to take a sick day under any circumstances.
1: No, no, no. If you got the crud, stay home because I don't want none of that.
0: So, yeah, I swear every other week she comes in with some new bub she got from her kids.
1: Ew.
0: And then spends the entire day coughing and sneezing all over the office.
1: Ugh, that is so gross. You know, nothing says team player quite like sharing your germs with the whole department.
0: Right? Like, it's gross. And honestly, half the time, I end up catching whatever nasty illness she brings there. But even when I don't get sick, it's impossible to focus because she's constantly just hacking up a lung and blowing her nose and clearing her throat. It's like, ugh.
1: Maybe you can move out of her area. You know, I don't know what your setup is, but, you know, maybe down the hall or just move your desk to the other side of the room, something like that.
0: According to him, moving people around would create workflow issues because of the file system and the phone.
1: I mean, you know, we all get sick, but it's kind of sad to me that she feels like she can't take any sick days. I don't know what that's all about. And on the other side of it is not being fair to you either because it's affecting your work.
0: Because it's bad enough, I'm about ready to quit over it.
1: All right, Miss Anonymous. Well, we've got your story out there. I've also posted this on the Bob 93.3 Facebook. Let's give some advice on how to approach your coworker about taking sick days. Stop coming into the office when you're sick because you're ruining it for everybody else. We're all trying to stay well and everything. But yeah, how does she approach this? 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
1: Okay, T-Mobile may have officially spoiled me. 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I've been uploading pics, checking GPS, posting videos, even sitting in the car in line, scrolling while I'm listening to Bob 93.3, of course. 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

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The Canes. Man, even the watch parties are selling out. It's crazy. Here's 10.

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4: 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The $15 million development on Dickinson Avenue is going to include 72 apartment units and is expected to add about 150 new residents. And more about the fire at Furniture Plus in Jacksonville. Five firefighters were hurt while battling those flames at the store on North Marine Boulevard. One of the five injured firefighters is still being treated. The rest are home. And it's National Cat Day today, so how about this story about this Portland, Oregon cat that recently chose a CVS pharmacy as his retirement home. 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

0: So I've got Jackie on the phone with me right now, and you've had a busy day today. Tell me what's been going on.
1: I had to take my dad to the doctor, and we dropped him off, and I had Skyly and Pax, my niece and nephew, with me. They have been talking about this thing called, I think I'm saying it right, squishy dumpling.
0: What the freaking heck?
1: Hold on, maybe it's dumpling. Nope, it's not. It's dumpling squishy.
0: Dumpling squishy.
1: We've been to gas stations over this past week because their mom's been teaching still in school, so I've had them a lot. And we've been gas stations. We went to Five Below since we're in Greenville. Everywhere is sold out. So it's not just my niece and nephew that want them. It's the big craze now.
0: Okay.
1: And they are basically stress balls. I just found that out by looking them up.
0: So you need to...
1: It's been around for centuries.
0: Well, if you're hunting for dumpling squishies, just know they're basically sold out in Greenville, correct?
1: Everywhere. There were tons of parents and kids coming in to different stores looking for the same thing. It's the big craze.
0: They had that look of horror on their face when the clerk was like, I'm sorry, we're sold out.
1: Just like Skyly and Tax, and I saw a lot of those faces today.
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0: Okay, T-Mobile may have officially spoiled me. Hey, it's Gina. And, you know, I used to panic anytime I traveled throughout Eastern Carolina thinking my phone's just going to turn into a paperweight, but not anymore. That's why I'm excited about this. 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
0: 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Oh, my God.
1: 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I couldn't stand the smell of the sardines to begin with. Just imagine watching her eat that would be...

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93.3, home of TJ, Riggins, Lindsay in the morning. The original morning show that wakes you up and puts that big smile on your face. Hey, you know today is Hug Your Cat Day, right? And guess what tomorrow is going to be? 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

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I had some wings from Zaxby's because they're like 20 wings for $20. And I'm like, well, yeah, you have to get 20 of them because they're minuscule and there's no meat on them. It's kind of crappy, if you ask me.

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The wing bar? No wings. 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She said,

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Hits, Bob 93.3. This song, I know I haven't listened to enough yet because every time I see the title of it, I think of Kelly Clarkson. But it's new stuff from Teddy Swims. This is Mr. Know-It-All. It's on Bob 93.3.

93 MZAC. So you want to be happy and have good mental health, you need six things according to 122 experts from 26 countries. And they are having a purpose, life satisfaction, self-acceptance, connection, autonomy, and happiness. You need all of those six things for good mental health, which is why I'm

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